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2: The opinions stated by the various contributors to Sean Express are not to be considered as endorsed by Sean Express or CMR. They represent the opinions of the individual or business in question. All information given on this radio show is for education and entertainment purpose only. 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
4: जंग में सुनाने आई, सुबह मनाने आई, चटपटे गॉसिप के साथ मस्ती लुटाने आई.

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3: 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Hum huma, huma hum huma, huma hum huma.

0: All right, today also marks World Biodiversity Day, that is May 22nd, to remind us all that we share this planet with many species. So respect each species around you, protect each species around you, because that also means saving several species from extinction. Stand for those who can't speak for themselves. On this lecture number note, this is Swati signing for now.
1: চতুর্মাসটা শ্বশুর বাড়ি রে এরকম ঝমাঝম পা পিছলে আলুদম আলুদম আলুদম ধিং পাটা পাটা ধিংড়ি পাক।

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